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I take it too far. 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
1: Stardate September 23rd, a calculated discovery. 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
1: Stardate September 23rd. It's not often that someone hands an astronomer a major discovery, but that's what happened 180 years ago today. German astronomer Johann Galle, the director of Berlin Observatory, received a letter from Urbain Le Verrier. The French astronomer had calculated the likely position of a planet beyond Uranus, which at the time was the sun's most distant known planet. Galle looked for the new planet that night and found it, the planet Neptune. Le Verrier had calculated that Uranus wasn't orbiting the sun as expected. He decided that it was being nudged out of position by the gravity of another planet farther from the sun. He calculated the planet's location, then sent his results to Berlin. British astronomer John Couch Adams had made similar calculations. He passed his results to his own colleagues. One of them searched for the planet and saw it in 1845, but he didn't realize it. So Adams usually is credited as a co-discoverer, but some research in recent years has suggested that his calculations were off, so there's a debate about who discovered the sun's eighth planet. Appropriately enough, Neptune is at its best this week. It lines up opposite the sun, so it's closest to Earth and shining at its brightest. But it's so far away that you need a telescope to pick it out. It's not far to the upper right of the bright planet Saturn, which is low in the east at nightfall. More tomorrow. And we have more sky-watching tips in Stardate magazine. Details at stardate.org. For the McDonald Observatory, I'm Billy Henry.

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It's time to get up and join the fun of World Beat Adventure. 2 hours of global grooves for your mind, body, and soul. Tonight, I've got a well-varied selection for you. The sun may be setting, but the fun is just rising right here on Space 101.1 FM. This one's the Agrolites out of Los Angeles. Doing a track from 2011, Enemy Dub. We're going to get the beat going with the pioneer of modern Malaysian music. This is Singaporean artist Alfonso Soliano. Got a track here from a new collection called Tiga Trombone. This one's called Mas Chantani, right here on Space 101.1.

You got attuned to World Beat Adventure right here on Space 101.1. I'm Mark with you here on a Wednesday night, bringing you world music from 7 to 9 p.m. And we just heard music from the Nigerian artist Tunji Oyelana. That was a track called Osikere from a collection called Which Way Africa, 1966 to 1979. And before that, we heard from the Buma Rockers, a British group that featured a Guyanian artist, Omar Farouk. That was the track Soul Food from a 2012 reissue. And out of Paris, some Latin funk from Setenta. That was Cha Soul, and that goes back to 2009. And starting the set, we had a new release from the pioneer of modern Malaysian music. That was Alfonso Soliano doing Masht Chantani, and that is off of an album called Tiga Trombone. Keep in mind that we are neighborhood radio from Magnuson Park. 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Next up, we've got some Eastern European vibes with strings. We'll start off with Slovakian world jazz group Bašavel. This is a track from a 2018 release called Hora. This is Ruska, right here on World Beat Adventure.

That's some amazing hammer dulcimer work out of Budapest, Hungary. The group is Babra, and that's a track from 2019, Kolo. Before that, we heard from the group Odotek or Otodek Esvaz and the track A Zarelum. And before that, we heard from the group out of Slovakia, Bashavel, doing Ruska. And we started off with a track from Bosnian-Norwegian accordionist Almir Meskovic and Serbo-Norwegian violinist Daniel Lizar doing Capriccio Balakanico. Some nice Eastern European vibes here on a Wednesday evening. And I want to encourage you to join us on Saturday, October 10th and Sunday, October 11th on our 226 birthday blast off, 2026 birthday blast off. 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Thanks, and don't forget to tune in on October 10th and 11th for our birthday blast off. Let's get into some Afrobeat next here on World Beat Adventure. I've got a new one from Lagos Thugs, the 12-piece that formed in 2020 by sax player Adetunji Adeyemi. This is a new one. It is entitled Sea Race for Your Leg, right here on Space 101.1.

You got a tune to World Beat Adventure. That's music from a Tunisian group based in Italy. They're called Fanfara Station. That was Yemele Muladiwen from 2022. Before that, we heard from a Dutch artist, Alexander Four. That was the track Long Way From Home from his new release, Alchemist. And we start off with Lagos Thugs out of Lagos, Nigeria, and Sea Race For Your Leg, a new track from them. I'm Mark. Thanks for tuning in to World Beat Adventure. We've got all kinds of great music for you here 24/7. 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All right, time to get a little bit funky into some soulful grooves. We're going to start off in Leeds, England with TC and the Groove Family. This one's from 2022. It's called Sucker Punch, right here on World Beat Adventure on Space 101.1.

0: Congo man, the black heart man, the madman. 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I am criticized, ostracized, dehumanized. Black woman princess, queen, empress, goddess, African. I am the Rastaman. I am. I am Shaka, Bogle, Samsha, Taki, Nani, Asante, Mama, Naya Bingi. I am the Rastaman. I am. I am the drum, ora, mbiri, flute, xylophone, rattles. I am the Rastaman. I am. I am juju, fuji, highlife, maposa, Afrobeat, jazz, reggae, ska, mento. I am the Rastaman. I am. I am. Fighting Western illusion, confusion, white supremacy, lunacy, neocolonialism, schism. I am the Rastaman. I am fighting communism, socialism, democracy, theocracy, autocracy. I am the Rastaman. I am. I am fighting for justice, preservation of life, your life, my life, our life. I and I is one. I understand that I am the Rastaman. I am. I am. I am the Rastaman. I am. I am.
1: 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It's World Beat Adventure. That was music from the great Jamaican dub poet Muta Baruka. That one called I Am, from a compilation from 2022 called Generation Gap Rhythm. Before that, we heard from the London jazz scene group Ezra Collective doing Jubilee Feeling. That's a new one from their release here, Because of Hope. We also heard in that set music from Brazilian Uruguayan artist Animal Invisível. That was the name of that track as well, a new track. Before that, out of Leeds, England, it was TC and the Groove Family doing Sucker Punch. And I wanted to let you know that in October, Space 101.1 FM turns 9 years old. Yep, hard to believe, 9 years already on the air. We invite you to celebrate with us during our birthday blast-off on Saturday, October 10th, and Sunday, October 11th. You can tune in for 2 full days of music from our stellar DJs, a countdown of our top 50 space jams, and appearances by special guests. Tune in October 10th and 11th for our birthday blast-off and help fuel us into another year of great local radio. Thank you so much. Let's see, coming up next here on World Beat Adventure, I think we're going to get back into some interesting sounds from Europe. We'll start off in Poland. This is a new release from the group Terset Imperial, and it is from their new album Primat. This is called Kawalurka, right here on Space 101.1.

That is music from Gulnar and Mahan, a track called Negaram from 2017, and features artists with Iranian, Canadian, and Australian heritage. Before that, from Quebec, we heard from Galant Tu Perds Ton Temps, and that group has a new release. We heard the track J'ai un beau corps and Real Dialoué, or Dialouette. And before that, a duo out of Italy, I believe, with Algerian, Indian, and Welsh heritage. That was Racines doing Fleur from their new one, Erilos Menar. And we start off with Polish group Terset Imperial doing Kawalerka from the album Primat. Wanted to let you know about a new program here on Space that is on Wednesday nights. In a couple of hours, you can check out the program Electro Skate Rink. Dion Arcade is here with you from 10 to 11 on Wednesday evenings with some dance, funk, disco, electronic music, all keeping you up and going into the late night hours. That is Electro Skate Rink, Wednesdays 10 to 11, right here on Space 101.1 FM. All right, coming up next here, I've got an interesting combination of styles. This is a group out of Lafayette, Louisiana, and they are called Boma Bango, and they mix up African rumba with some of their Louisiana French influences. This is a new one from 2026 called Kinsiona, right here on Space 101.1.

Mark, and you are tuned to World Beat Adventure right here on Space 101.1, here every Wednesday from 7 to 9 p.m. That was the Mexican-Colombian duo Loma Suyo doing Gavilan, new track from them off the album Paloma. Before that, we heard from I believe they're a French group and also the Colombian group La Perla coming together as the group Pulsa Perla, and that was a track called Grand Hotel that they did for us from 2025. And we started off with the group Boma Bango out of Lafayette, Louisiana, African rumba meets Louisiana French influences. That was a track called Quinciona from their new album. You already know that Space 101.1 FM is the coolest little radio station in the galaxy, but did you know that we're about to celebrate our 9th birthday? You can join us on Saturday, October 10th and Sunday, October 11th, both days from 10 a.m. to 10 p.m. We're going to have a 24-hour extravaganza. Our airwaves will be filled with our local DJs, guest musicians, words from our donors, and a countdown of our top 50 space jams. That's all coming up on October 10th and the 11th. It's our birthday blast off. Hope you can join us. Next up, we're going to head to, I think we have a Danish klezmer band by the name of Mams Babaganoush. This is from 2024 from the album Aftenland. This is Ora Lue Nutu right here on World Beat Adventure.

You got attuned to World Beat Adventure. That's music from Poland from Tegi Szlopi. And that is a track called Ochodny featuring Kazimierz Nitkiewicz. And that is from 2017. Before that, a new track from Budapest, Hungary from Rezalej Fanforosik. That was something called Batuta. And that was a nice one from their album Fuga Madar. And we start off with the Danish klezmer band Mams Baba Ganoush doing Ora Lui Nutu. I'm Mark. Thanks for tuning in to World Beat Adventure. We're here every Wednesday night, 7 to 9 p.m., coming to you from Magnuson Park. And I got a little bit more music for you. We're going to chill out with some sweet, serene vocals. We'll start in Ecuador. This is the artist Helena Recalde, and this is a new track from her called Chola Linda. And that's all right here on World Beat Adventure on your favorite little radio station, Space 101.1.

from Reunion Island, that is Maya Kamate doing Ansam, taken off the 2014 release Santi Papang. Before that, we heard from the French-Cuban sister group Abeya, along with French pianist Sofiane Pamart. That was a new track off their Offering album called La Tendresse d'un Mot. And from Cuba, we heard Demi Erosina, along with Ely, that was Por Ti. And we start off with Halina Recalde from Ecuador doing Chola Linda from 2026. I'm Mark. This has been World Beat Adventure here on Space 101.1. Stay tuned for DJ 9 with Transcend This Temporal Plane. Going to leave you with one last track here. This is Nano Stern, a Chilean artist, along with Claudia Acuna, doing a track called Desorden. That's right here on Space 101.1. We'll catch you next time. Take care. Be well.

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1: Welcome to Transcend This Temporal Virus on Space 101.1, KMGP, LPFM, Seattle. I'm Jay McKenzie. I have a ton of songs for you to cope with tonight. We will traverse through a range of emotions, including anxiety, to help us exercise that beast, and then we will live calmly and coolly in this moment as well as we can. Stay tuned later in the show for Depeche Mode and The Knife. Also, a very sweet song tribute to a very sweet nurse friend who passed in late April. To quote our first song, crises precipitate change. I think we're all hoping for some positive change to come out of this. Maybe the kind Dell here is talking about. Can I nominate Dell Tron 3030 for president? From the year 2000, here's Virus.
2: Global controls will have to be imposed, and a world governing body will be created to enforce them. Crises precipitate change.

brother. You will not be able to plug in, turn on, and cop out. You will not be able to lose yourself on Skag and skip out for beer during commercials, because the revolution will not be televised.

beep, delete, beep, beep, beep. 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Look at the land. Blue flowers run by the purple pond. See the polka dots. Blue flowers growing by the purple pond. Yellow indigo. 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

transcend this temporal virus on Space 101.1 FM. Feeling that anxiety, man, tensions running high right now, medically, politically, sonically. You heard Radiohead with Karma Police, Dr. Octagon with Blue Flowers, Gil Scott-Heron with The Revolution Will Not Be Televised, and Deltron 3030 with Virus. We reached an anxiety climax here, and now we're going to succumb to it and just break down as much as we need to. You have to break down to rebuild, you know? Here's Helpless by Crosby, Stills, Nash & Young.

Hope you allowed yourself a little emotional breakdown there. We need to release those feelings. It's Space 101.1. Transcend this temporal virus on Transcend This Temporal Plane. After processing these crazy, complex feelings, we'll have room for more positivity, which is coming at you next. You heard The Strokes with At the Door, Depeche Mode with Shake the Disease, The Weeping Song by Nick Cave and the Bad Seeds, and Helpless by Crosby, Stills, Nash & Young. Here's the Beach Boys with I Know There's an Answer.

Well, I'm feeling so much better. Thank you for exercising demons with me. It's Transcend This Temporal Virus on Space 101.1. That was Boy Azuga with Breakfast Epiphany. The Knife with Heartbeats. Make It Better by Blush. The Flaming Lips with Race for the Prize. And the Beach Boys with I Know There's an Answer. Some of these songs are about helping. If you have the emotional energy and resources, I encourage you to be a helper. There are so many ways to help, big and small. If you don't have the capability, that's okay too. You can help by doing no harm. Thank you, everyone, and thank you for tuning in to another virus edition of Transcend This Temporal Plane. I'm Jay McKenzie. If you like what you're hearing, learn more about the station by visiting space101fm.org. Okay, as we're closing out, I have a little tribute. A friend of mine passed away on April 20th. I met him when I was 13. We hadn't been in regular contact for the past several years, but he was a genuinely kind-hearted person and also hilarious. I was very moved by his passing, and I pulled out a mixtape that he made for me on April 21st, 1998. I know because he dated it. So, exactly 22 years and one day before his death. He was 17, I think, when he made it. There's a wild variety of stuff on this tape, including some professional choir singing. He was in choir and a very talented singer. And the guitar solo, only the guitar solo, from Metallica's Master of Puppets. Connor, my friend, was born in Ireland, which may explain why he liked the cranberries so much. Also, you just gotta love the cranberries. I will leave you with two songs in his honor: Dreaming My Dreams by the Cranberries, and The Very Sacred Little Star by Stina Nordenham. I won't soon forget you, my friend. Good night.

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I'm your host, DN Arcade, back at it with another episode of Electro Skate Rink. Today we're going to do an artist highlight of one of my favorites, Flamingosis. He is a New York raised, but living in Brooklyn of New York. He's a producer, beatboxer, and a DJ, and he's really known for his groovy, nostalgic beats. And he really kind of hits the highlights of each songs that I kind of like, or each genres, I should say. Funk, disco, soul, and hip-hop. So I'm going to be going through some of his stuff that he's gone through over the years. His newer titles, his older ones, and collaborations. And we're going to kick it off with his first song, which sounds pretty good, going to his name. It's called Flight of the Flamingo.

Man, I was just swimming in nostalgia. You know, this show is called Electro Skate Rink, but I feel like I was skating next to a beach. Wearing a tank top, swim trunks, high socks, and of course some roller skates. Just riding side to side. This is why I love his stuff. This is from his album, Bright Moments. It's really kind of defined his signature taste called Future Funk. You know, if you want to think Future Funk, then this is it right here. That last song was called Feelings of Sentimentality Due to Getting Curved. The one before that, his most iconic and popular song, Believe in Me. Before that, we had Brunch at the Bodega, and we topped off with Flight of the Flamingo. All right. Now we're going to come in up next, taking a year back in 2015 from his album Pleasure Palette. And we're going to start off with this song called Finesse, in parentheses, Hey Babe.

0: Alrighty, that last number was Down for the Fifth Time. What's interesting about this album is that, you know, I said the defining features was like funk, soul, hip-hop, and I feel like this album was like more on the soulful side. I distinctly kind of remember a young Dion Arcade who was so into the depths of the SoundCloud library. And I believe this is when I was kind of first stumbled upon Flamingos. This was just immediately enraptured with his style and taste of music. Really loved his stuff. And that beginning part was Finesse. And now we're going to take a turn to his next album, Daymaker. And the first song we're going to play is called, you guessed it, Daymaker.
1: When I started playing Frisbee, it was such a different outlook for me, because the ball goes up in the air and it's limited as to what it can do once it's in the air. So if there's a strong wind, it can curve, but it goes up and it comes down. A frisbee, once it's in the air, it's a unique.

It can float, hover, curve. You know, it can hang in the wind. It can do so many things, and that's where Irwin said before, you can use your imagination and creativity to come up with a lot of ideas.

Alrighty, that was from his album Daymaker. That last hit was Return to Oasis. Then we had Cosmic Feeling, and start off again, Daymaker. What's interesting about this album is that he usually samples from vintage records and stuff like that. But in this one, he decided to change it up and use actual live bands and musicians to make these songs, but still, you know, incorporate his taste of future funk. And I thought that was pretty cool. Instead of just, you know, sampling it, he can actually do it himself with a group of cool individuals. Now, we're about to get into collaborations now. We're going to start off with Groovin' with Flamingosis and another favorite artist of mine, Young Bae. He's also about the future funk. Him and Flamingosis have done like a lot of collaborations together. So here goes Groovin' here on Space 101.1.

0: Orange Till the Pillow Light came up. Do you remember that? Do you remember that song?
1: Yeah, I do.
0: Song? I still sing that song. I first heard it from you. That was the first time. Remember?

Man, I swear, when those two get together, it's like they're making magic. They're like a match made in heaven. I swear, their stuff is like so good together. The last one was Cookout on Cloud 9 from their album Stratford. And then we had Fall in Love. We also had Don't Stop. Both of those are actually from Young Bay's album, Bay 2. And we had Kahuna Style, Groovin'. I really like that one. I think that was also a SoundCloud find from a young Dion Arcade. And we're going to put like one more collab real quick. And this is from an artist I also like called Angel Wood.

That was a new feeling. I had to squeeze that one in there. Alright, so these next couple tracks are actually remixes he's done of recent songs. This one's called Lysa Symphony in Unity. It's alright.

I am DN Arcade, and I've been your host on the Electro Skate Rink. Thank you for this wonderful journey exploring my favorite artist, Flamingosis. Shout out to him. He has way more stuff, so I recommend you check him out whenever you can. Thank you, and good night.

Good evening. It's Wednesday, 11 p.m. Time for another edition of Electric Waves right here in Space 101.1 FM. With you as always, my name is Jason, and tonight we are going to start off about the first half-ish of the show. A little more ambient zones to start things off on this Wednesday night, and then we're going to get into some kind of dub techno IDM in the second half. Very excited about tonight's show. Starting off with V. Kristoff. He's got a new one, Gateway to the Living World, on Jungle Gym Recordings out of Los Angeles. And we played one of these tracks on a show a couple weeks ago, but we're going to start off with Vine Passage. And this one's coming out October 3rd. We'll also hear some new stuff from German producer Soft Blizzards, Hobart, Australia's Troth, and Gainesville, Florida's Euglycine, among many others this hour. So let's just get things rolling. This is Space 101.1 KMGP LPFM Magnuson Park. Electric Waves with you from 11 p.m. to midnight every Wednesday, with your weekly survey of electronic dance music from the Pacific Northwest and beyond. Starting it off with V. Kristoff and the track Vine Passage from the upcoming cassette Gateway to the Living World on Jungle Gym Records.

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This is Electric Waves. With you until the midnight hour here. That was Gainesville, Florida's Euglycine, which is a project from multi-instrumentalist, composer, and visual artist Tristan Whitehill. Just put out an excellent CD on image research out of Florida called Qualia. And haven't gotten it yet, but we are working with him on doing a guest mix for the show. More on that to come in the coming weeks. Hopefully that takes shape in October or November. Right before that, we heard In Essence from Australian duo Troth off their newly released LP, The Limits of a Light Touch, on their very own Altered States tapes. And before that, we heard German composer Soft Blizzards and the title track from the Nasus Raster cassette that is dropping October 2nd on Not Not Fun. And then we started off the show with V. Christoph and the track Vine Passage from the Gateway to the Living World cassette coming out October 3rd on Jungle Gem Records. We're going to keep things in the ambient realm for a little bit longer before we dive into some beat-heavy stuff for the last half of the show. Heading over to Australia again. Next track is from Soda Light, who has releases on Not Not Fun, Constellation Tattoo. And then this track is called Vibrant Matter, from an upcoming cassette coming out at the end of October on Music to Watch Seeds Grow By. So you can probably get a sense of what that's going to sound like, but we'll just jump right into it. This is Soda Light kicking off our next set with the track Vibrant Matter from the upcoming Cape Gooseberry cassette on Music to Watch Seeds Grow By. And this is Electric Waves on Space 101.1 FM.

This Electric Waves on Space 101.1 FM. The track you just heard was Birth of a Friend from Miles, with a new LP on Shortspan out of Sheffield that is called Vault. Came out just this past month. Before that, we heard Yayoba, international ambient trio, new album. Well, they have a new album, but this was from their first album, which came out in 2024, called A Maze of Glass. That was Peculiar Formations on a Horizon. Their new one, which comes out beginning of October, is called Matcat. Both of those are on Not Not Fun. Before that, we heard Carrier out of London, the track Scout from the Thresholds EP. And then we started this last set off with Soda Light and the track Vibrant Matter from an upcoming cassette on Music to Watch Seeds Grow By, number 11, subtitled Cape Gooseberry. And we have got a little over 10 minutes, so we're going to just jump right into the last set here. We're going to hear the opening track from Telephone Tel Aviv's, or the self-titled opening track to Telephone Tel Aviv's Fahrenheit Fair Enough, which just received a 25-year anniversary double LP reissue. And this one's just really great. Hope you dig it. And yeah, the whole album is awesome. It's kind of that early 2000s IDM trip hop sound, and Ghostly International is putting this one out, so probably we'll hear more of that in the coming weeks and months. But we'll hear that one. Then we're going to hear Burial, the track Near Dark from the Untrue LP on Hyperdub. And then we'll close out with Patricia Wolf out of Portland, Oregon, and the track Subconscious Familiarity from her recent LP on Balmont Recordings. So let's just dive right into it. This is Fahrenheit Fair Enough from Telephone Tel Aviv. Appreciate you listening. As always, three more tracks and we'll be done for the day. We'll take you into the midnight hour. Thanks for tuning in, whether it's live or streaming afterwards. Always appreciate those who tune in and support local radio here in Seattle. We'll be back next week, 11 p.m. to midnight, as always. My name is Jason. Enjoy the rest of your night. Thanks for tuning in. This has been Electric Waves with three more tracks, and then we are done for the night. So, see you next week. Thanks for tuning in.

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Bye-bye.

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How's it going? This is Dion Arcade, your host for the Electro Skate Rink. If you like groovy beats, new disco, and EDM, then check out my show, Wednesday nights at 10 p.m. here on Space 101.1 FM. Thank you.

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Hey, it's John. Yes, that John. Calling from the disputed and often contested border between Roosevelt and Ravenna. On the Roosevelt side, we listen to Space 101.1. Ooh.

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Pedro Luzzatto, the Wilshire Hotel. He looks out a window without glass. The walls are made of cardboard. Newspapers on his feet, and his father beats him because he's too tired to beg. He's got 9 brothers and sisters. They're brought up on their knees. It's hard to run when a coat hanger beats you on the thighs. Pedro dreams of being older and killing the old man, but that's a slim chance. He's going to the boulevard. He's gonna end up on the dirty boulevard. He's going out to the dirty boulevard. He's going down to the dirty boulevard. This room costs $2,000 a month. You can believe it, man, it's true. Somewhere a landlord's laughing till he wets his pants. No one dreams of being a doctor or a lawyer or anything. They dream of dealing on the dirty boulevard. Give me your hungry, you're tired, you're poor, I'll put on them. That's what the statue of bigotry says. Your poor huddled masses, let's club them to death and get it over with and just dump them on the boulevard. Get them out on the dirty boulevard. Going out to the dirty boulevard. They're going down on the dirty boulevard. Going out. Outside, it's a bright night. There's an opera at Lincoln Center. Movie stars arrive by limousine. The Klieg lights shoot up over the skyline of Manhattan, but the lights are out on the mean streets. A small kid stands by the Lincoln Tunnel. He's selling plastic roses for a buck. The traffic's backed up to 39th Street. The TV whores are calling the cops out for a suck. And back at the wheelchair, Pedro sits there dreaming. He's found a book on magic in a garbage can. He looks at the pictures and stares up at the cracked ceiling. At the count of 3, he says, I hope I can disappear and fly, fly away.

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And remember, in a tough world, a challenging time, music keeps us all together. Keep rocking, Space Crew.

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He had a face

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I'll be the phonograph that plays your favorite albums back as you're lying there, drifting off to sleep. 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I'll be your winter coat, buttons up straight to the throat, with the collar up so you won't catch a cold.

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I am Fish with an F. Join me every Saturday night at 11 p.m. on Space 101.1 in the Trench, where the waves get dark. 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That's every Saturday night at 11 p.m. Leave your body and soul.

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I am a wildlife photographer based in Kirtland, Washington, and you're listening to Space 101.1 FM.

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1: 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All opinions expressed on air belong to the show host and or guests and are not necessarily the opinions of Space, the City of Seattle, or any of its elected or appointed officials.
2: Andrew Fallett created the installation Timbre in 2021 for the Jack Straw New Media Gallery. I sat down with Andrew in the Jack Straw Studios to talk about the sonic sculptures that compose this exhibit and what happens when you channel electronic sounds through organic objects. When a person enters the gallery, how would you describe what they encounter?
3: So there's a little wall, so you have to make a sharp right turn, and then you're directly looking at sort of command center, a point of engagement. So before you actually get to the sculptures themselves, there's a point where there's a microphone, a keyboard, and an auxiliary input, as well as a means to sort of select the sculptures that you send the sound through. And then from there, there's the three sculptures that are sort of arranged, sort of all kind of facing each other, kind of not almost facing the performance space or command center, as I described it.
2: I love that term that you're using of command center. Could you talk a little bit about what a person could do there at the command center?
3: Sure. So it's set up just as, you know, just whatever we kind of had around. I got a mic from Joel and just set it up. I had Brett on the keyboard that my wife and kid play on, and then an auxiliary input so you could just play whatever through it. I tried to make it as simple to pipe sound through it as possible so that we could have multiple inputs that go through as many of the sculptures as possible. So you could have like a drum machine set up or bring anything in to sort of activate the sculptures in the space.
2: How do the sounds that are happening there at the command center, How do those then start to interact with the sculptures?
3: Sure. So each sort of like line from this little mixer goes to the sculptures, and each sculpture has a different interaction with the electrical signal. So the one piece that is a big sheet of steel with a prepared speaker affixed to it that has a connection to the voice coil. So as the voice coil moves back and forth, which would normally move the paper cone on a speaker, it's just directly connected to the steel plate. So that one gets moved in and out as the electrical signal gets sent to it and then resonates that whole plate. A similar thing happens on the sort of harp piece. It's got a surface transducer, which is similar to a voice coil, but instead of like electromagnetic coil moving back and forth, it's actually squeezing in and out. It's a different system, so it can get more, I don't really know what it does, but it gets more direct sound by that sort of compression and expansion of the materials inside. And that's connected to the bridge that all the harp strings are on. So that's floating in space, and any sort of vibration sent to it amplifies on the bridge itself as well as physically moves the strings. So as they move, then they sort of develop either that sympathetic relationship that strings tend to have, where if you hit a note that lines up with one of the strings, it sort of sings out, it sort of vibrates more and creates almost like a chorus effect or joins in with the sound that's there. And then the third piece, the electrical signal, same thing as the sheet, bounces little parts. So it just moves up and down and either like strikes a little bell or jostles a little hand-raised copper object.

0: And I notice also in the space that one of the ways that somebody can do things at the command center is they can interact with the microphone. And you've mentioned things like drum machines, and you've mentioned that the keyboard is set up there in the space. And of course, those are more electronic or digital sounds, right? And something like a human voice or a hand clap is analog, is organic.
1: Yeah.
0: How do those differences of input interact with each of those pieces of sculpture?
1: Well, this is the fun part because I don't know. I mean, I made the things without really knowing what would be the most responsive thing. So these pieces aren't complete until someone comes in and engages with them. I have no, like, machinations or desires to, like, know that, like, each piece is going to do X, Y, and Z. So it's really about that discovery of what's going on, of what can be brought out in them. So are the objects themselves sort of informing the sound? Are they responding the way you want them to? In the brief explorations I've been around, the electronic signals are surprisingly more resonant and resilient because they sort of have less nuance to them. And so as they sort of go through the different sculptures, they get like a direct response, as opposed to voices and things that we sort of have more, I guess, acclimation to, sort of get lost, get sort of further away from what we expect them to be. And so they feel muddied or they just feel disconnected, which can be nice. But it isn't as, like, bright and shiny as, like, a sine wave going through the synthesizer and making a really specific high pitch that rings out really nicely.
0: Boy, that feels like a metaphor for the modern age.
1: Yeah, right? Yeah, especially objects that are so, like, handcrafted and made to sort of feel more analog, to feel more human in many ways, or more organic. Like, the steam-bent wood, the hand-hammered copper and brass objects are all very different system than my experience with sort of electronic or synthesized sound.
0: What went into the decision to indeed make those sculptures in this organic aesthetic?
1: What I was thinking about at the time was there was some electronic music that I was listening to that was very, it was doing things that I hadn't experienced before. Like it was a Hiroshi Yoshimura's Music for Nine Postcards, this ambient album that came out in, I think, the 90s, that sort of just blindsided me and sort of made me reconsider the abilities of synthesized sound and sort of the ability to sort of make space different just by their being there, and sort of this kind of revelation I had with that album and way of thinking, and then sort of finding more about his process and diving into Brian Eno and sort of more ambient works. And considering where that connection to this electronic synthesis can be something that is more soft, more human.
0: If human creativity is being channeled through something that is electronic or digital, doesn't that still have within it a humanness?
1: Mm-hmm. Yeah, the same stuff as like a well-worn teacup. Yeah.

0: Did you start with the sculptures, or were the sculptures and the sound sort of all happening concurrently?
1: And so the whole sort of genesis of it was thinking about, like, what sort of sound is happening inside an Issey Noguchi sculpture, and thinking about, like, what, you know, if you could just, like, tap into it and, like, be able to embody it and, like, feel what sort of tone is sort of, like, echoing out of these things with sort of, like, weird low rumble. And then considering sound as, like, it's as a formal part of sculpture, like, what it would be. And if you're making an object that is meant to make sound, that is also meant to be a visual object, how does that inform what's being made?
0: There's something on the sign that's right outside of the gallery where you talk about what it's like when an object, when a sculpture is fallow.
1: Mm-hmm. I think there's a lot of projection that we put onto objects. There's a lot of stuff that we want to find into things. And there's some things that are completely void of that. There are some things that we feel very ambivalent to. And it's also understanding that you don't know something's fallow if you didn't know that something could grow in it. And that was what I was sort of being aware, you know, being brought to my attention about, like, this synthesized music, as we were talking about, and also formal concerns with objects. I mean, I had always been idea-driven, and only recently have I been much more focused on shape and form than the actual starting with an idea.
0: What do you think brought about that transition or the evolution for you as an artist?
1: I don't know. I hope it's not just age. what I've come to enjoy about it is, I mean, what I found exciting about always being driven by my nose is it would lead me into places that I usually had no business being in. Like, I've got to figure out how to make this thing work. I've got to figure out this skill set. I've got to know why I'm pursuing this, because I think it's going to lead me somewhere. That's sort of like my mode of operating when I'm constructing things or thinking of objects and thinking of sculptures. And since I've developed some techniques and some, like, skills that are more about, you know, you just set a process in motion and you just let it run its course, there's a lot less of that exploration and a lot less of that, like, immediate research that needs to happen with my hands and in my head, where I can just, like, watch something develop and sort of consider it as it's developing in a much more, well, considered way, as opposed to feeling like I'm just reacting to materials.
0: When you're at the command center, what's that like for you? How do you like to play there?
1: I don't have that same experience because I'm, you know, I'm looking to see, like, what's potentially broken or, like, what isn't working right, or, like, did that thing, why is that weird buzz happening that wasn't happening there last time? And I think that that's kind of what I'm really excited about with this, is that my experience doesn't terminate with it, but it quickly becomes where I'm just servicing the objects. And what I can find in them is delightful and enjoyable for myself. It's much more tethered to my intimate relationship with them, where I know all the weird bits that are, you know, potentially coming loose, or all the things that, you know, oh, I didn't know that sound could come out of there. And actually, one thing that was really exciting was a friend that came to see the show said that the organization of having timed entry or these scheduled slots for people to come into the gallery and see it was really enjoyable because she knew nobody else was going to walk in. She knew that there wasn't going to be, you know, a host of people just, like, wandering through, where she could actually enjoy her time with those objects. And I would not have considered that at all, but it was, you know, a nice coincidence that that happened.
0: What's it like for you when you are audience to somebody else at the command center?
1: It's exciting. It's, I mean, that's kind of where I'm exhilarated, to see, like, what can happen and when something clicks in, or when something, like, does kind of what you wanted it to do. Because I'd maybe heard some, like, Brothers Johnson songs that I was, like, playing through the instruments or the sculptures in my basement just to make sure that they worked. But really everything came together in the gallery. So seeing what actually happens outside of what I imagined might possibly do something is really, really exciting. We just had a video of Greg Sinibaldi playing his electronic woodwind instrument where there's this moment where he hears like a little bell start ringing and he sort of like is drawn to it and then sort of makes it active more. And it was really charming. It was exciting to see.

0: any plans for this piece beyond the Jack Straw New Media Gallery?
1: Sort of where this piece goes from here is pretty exciting. It's going to be, so Nat Evans is composing a piece for it that he'll be playing on November 11th. And then trying to figure out how to maintain some sort of life with these objects. Like, where do they go from here? Is this just like a starting point for them? I don't know. It seems pretty exciting. There's such a different thing for me that this place was kind of perfect for them. And so trying to figure out how to, like, make them exist either as, like, you know, another instrument or another voice that shows up in a performance, or do I try and, like, schedule events with other musicians, or I don't know. I don't know where they go. And that's kind of a fun thing to try and consider, where these might find purchase at.
0: Andrew Fallett's installation, Timbre, was created through the Jack Straw New Media Gallery Residency Program. Podcast interviewer is Alyssa Keene. 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Engineer is Joel Maddox. 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

0: Hello and welcome to Exploring Magnuson Park. I'm your host, Benjamin Warren, bringing you another Magnuson Park events episode featuring events coming to the park in October and November. 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
1: Come with us and you will see, this our town of Halloween. 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
0: We are going to start things off with some events from our very own Sandpoint Arts and Cultural Exchange, or SPACE. 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Taking a look at the Magnuson Park Gallery in Building 30, the current exhibition, Small Works from the Artists of Building 30, is open until Saturday, October 31st. This exhibition features artwork from the artists with studios in Building 30. The next exhibition, Gathering, will open Thursday, November 12th, with an opening reception the same day from 5 to 8 p.m., and the exhibition will close on Saturday, December 19th. The Magnuson Park Gallery in Building 30 is open Thursdays, Fridays, and Saturdays from 12 to 3 p.m. For more information about the current exhibition, Small Works from the Artists of Building 30, and the upcoming exhibition, Gathering, visit Magnuson Park Gallery's website at magnusonparkgallery.org. Our first song celebrating the spooky season is Halloween by The Misfits.

Again, that was Halloween by The Misfits. Continuing with events coming to Magnuson Park in October and November, the Mountaineers have several events coming to their program center in the park. In October, Mountain Film on Tour will take place on Thursday, October 15th from 7 to 9 p.m. Mountain Film on Tour will feature a collection of culturally rich, adventure-packed, and engaging documentary short films that align with Mountain Film's mission to use the power of film, art, and ideas to inspire audiences to create a better world. The October session of the Be Wild Speaker Series is titled For the Love of Bats and will take place on Thursday, October 22nd from 6:30 to 8:30 p.m. Hear from author, conservationist, and nocturnal education specialist Nikki DeSottles in celebration of her new book, For the Love of Bats, as she reveals the surprising life of bats and the essential role they play in healthy ecosystems. Also on Thursday, October 22nd from 6:30 to 8:30 p.m., is Bike Touring the Northern Tier Route, part of the Bikes and Brews series. Hear from Joyce Holloway about her 2025 solo unsupported bike tour on the Northern Tier Route from Bar Harbor, Maine to Anacortes, Washington. Joyce will share weather, bike and technology problems, and people encounters that contribute to what made this a 49-day, 4,300-mile adventure across the U.S. In November, Bad Climbing Movie Night will take place on Wednesday, November 11th from 6 to 9 p.m. Wind down the climbing season with a really bad climbing movie. The next session in the Bikes and Brews series is Bikepacking the Great Allegheny Passage and CNO Canal Towpath on Thursday, November 19th from 6:30 to 8:30 p.m. Hear from Susan Fleener and Lissa Smith as they share their experiences biking a unique route in the eastern U.S., combining two converted trails for a 335-mile ride through charming historic canal and railroad towns. The inaugural Vibe Outside Youth Conference will take place on Saturday, November 21st from 9 a.m. to 3 p.m. This event is for high school students and designed to bring students together to learn, connect, and build skills for getting outside safely and confidently. For more information about all Mountaineers programs and events in Magnuson Park and beyond, check out mountaineers.org. Next up, Birds Connect Seattle will host a couple bird outings in Magnuson Park. The first is on Tuesday, October 6th from 10 a.m. to 12 p.m., and the second is Wednesday, November 11th, also from 10 a.m. to 12 p.m. Both walks will take attendees through the wetlands and other areas of the park and are suitable for any level of bird watcher, including children, accompanied by an adult. 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Next up, Sail Sand Point open boating hours begin tomorrow, Friday, October 2nd, with the last day for open boating on Monday, October 19th. 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Next up, the Seattle Animal Shelter is hosting pet vaccination clinics at Magnuson Park Hangar 30 once a month through May 2027. The October and November dates are Wednesday, October 14th, and Wednesday, November 18th, both starting at 10 a.m. Shelter staff will be on-site providing pet owners with free dog and cat vaccines, deworming treatments, flea treatments, microchipping, pet licensing, as well as cat and dog food and supplies. Clinics are first come, first serve, so arrive early and dress for the weather. For more information, check out seattle.gov/animal-shelter. The next song celebrating my favorite holiday is Halloween by Susie and the Banshees.

Again, that was Halloween by Susie and the Banshees. Continuing with events coming to Magnuson Park in October and November, there are several festivals and art fairs that will be held in Hangar 30. First up is Snowvana, which will take place on Friday, October 16th from 1 to 8 p.m., with early access starting at 12 p.m., Saturday, October 17th from 10 a.m. to 7 p.m., and Sunday, October 18th from 10 a.m. to 4 p.m. This event features deals on new and used gear, the IF3 International Free Sports Film Festival, a beverage lounge, live music, North American ski resorts, and more. 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Next up, Seattle Coffee Festival will take place at Magnuson Park Hangar 30 on Saturday, October 24th and Sunday, October 25th from 9 a.m. to 4:30 p.m. This immersive coffee experience features specially curated exhibitors, including Seattle's top coffee roasters, as they share some of the best coffee, teas, eats, and more. I had an interview with Seattle Coffee Festival last year for their inaugural event at Hangar 30, so be sure to check out that interview by going to space101fm.org/exploring Magnuson Park. You can learn more about Seattle Coffee Festival and get your tickets in advance by going to seattlecoffeefestival.com. 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Next up, Urban Craft Uprising has their Gobble Up event at Magnuson Park Hangar 30 on Saturday, November 14th from 10 a.m. to 5 p.m. with a First Bite Night early access on Friday, November 13th from 5 to 8 p.m. This event features over 100 local food, beverage, and kitchenware makers, book signings with several authors, raffle prizes, and more. You can learn more about Urban Craft Uprising's Gobble Up event and get tickets by going to gobbleupnorthwest.com. Next up, the Renegade Craft Fair will take place at Magnuson Park Hangar 30 on Saturday, November 21st and Sunday, November 22nd from 11 a.m. to 5 p.m. This event features over 180 curated artists and makers with a night market on Friday, November 20th from 5 to 8 p.m. Check out renegadecraft.com for more information. And our final event coming to Hangar 30 in October and November is the Geek Craft Expo, taking place on Saturday, November 28th from 10 a.m. to 5 p.m. and Sunday, November 29th from 10 a.m. to 4 p.m. with early access on Friday, November 27th from 6 to 9 p.m. This is a curated craft market featuring handmade geek goods by local crafters and makers. I interviewed founder and comic book writer Daniel Way about the event last year, which you can hear at space101fm.org/exploring Magnuson Park. 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Our final song is a Halloween staple. Here is This Is Halloween from The Nightmare Before Christmas.

0: 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Everybody scream!
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Again, that was This Is Halloween from The Nightmare Before Christmas. 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to 8 p.m. This free event will have community volunteers offering their skills to help fix things like lamps, small appliances, clothing items, small furniture, and other items, as well as to sharpen 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Next up, MFG Cyclocross is hosting the Magnuson Park Cross on Sunday, October 25th, starting at 8:30 a.m. This race is all about speed and features wide-open grass sections, smooth transitions, and off-camber action, making it one of the fastest courses on the MFG Cyclocross calendar. 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Another race coming to Magnuson Park, this one a run, is the Coffee Lovers Run on Saturday, November 28th, starting at 7:30 a.m. This race features 5K, 10K, and half marathon options. To learn more and register in advance, visit thebestraces.com/Seattle Runs. The final race and event for today's episode is the Magnuson Series Turkey Day Trot, taking place on Thursday, November 26th, with check-in starting at 8 a.m. This event features 5K, 10K, and 15K run or walk options, plus a kids' dash. Food Lifeline is the featured charity, and food items will be collected at the race for the University Food Bank. There will also be fresh-baked pies for the winners, as well as best dressed. For more information about the Magnuson Series Turkey Day Trot and to register in advance, check out magnusonseries.com. And those are the events coming to Magnuson Park in October and November. 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

crack of the bat, the pop of the glove, the roar of the crowd, the beat of the walk-up song? I'm Brandon Sparks, and on The Walk-Up, we'll take a lineup from baseball history and attempt to create the perfect set of songs for those players. 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

time was when blue was the saddest. Sadder than that, blue was the bluest blue can be blue. No one seemed to care, least of all blue. No, blue wasn't making it. But then, on a Thursday of a year, who can remember except blue? Something sudden happened. Blue went as high as sky is high, flipped fathoms up, began to swing easy, sensibly, the way swings should be swung, like birds sing a song. Now everyone loves the new blue, 'cause it's the truest. You will too, when you see this blue, true blue, too true.

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